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Let this one get all up in your spirit.

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1: Somebody needs to shout unto God with the voice of triumph in here. Come on, can we get somebody to shout out loud up in here this morning? Straight Gate Mass, somebody. Let's get this thing started off right. Let's get this thing started off with some high praise. Big time, hit it.

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1: Shabbat, to commend or to praise something or someone with a loud voice, with a loud exuberant voice. 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

0: Mornings with Erica Campbell. I'm Cheryl Jackson. That's Donna Lawrence with Words. And on the line with me is one of my absolute faves, and he knows it. It's Donald Lawrence. Hey, Donald.
1: Hey, my sister. How are you?
0: I'm doing well. Doing well. Listen, I'm really excited that you are a part once again. Like, you've been probably a part since the inception of How Sweet the Sound, but you're also hosting and being a part of it this year as well, the number one gospel competition. Talk about your participation down through the years.
1: Yeah, I was pretty much the host on the first installment of it, which was sponsored by Verizon. Mm-hmm. It brought me on as like a host, but in that, you know, I just kind of became the brand ambassador for the actual event and all that it represents. And I think that choirs are just a part of our culture. I tell everybody the choir is an institution. It is trained like the best singers in the world. It has given us Whitney and Aretha and so many more. I always say it's like a non-accredited conservatory.
0: Yes.
1: It's taught the best musicians, the best artists. Anybody that you love has been influenced or some way or another from the gospel choir. So I've been a champion for choirs, what they represent. And, you know, hosting this event for the years that I've done it, it's been great. It's a celebration of choirs. I mean, we pitch it as a competition, but it's really just a celebration of gospel music and a celebration of choir and choir culture.
0: I love it. And JJ described it as a concert / competition because you get so much even from the artist, right?
1: Mm-hmm. Definitely, because I think that we've always say iron sharpens iron. I think when you get into like an atmosphere of great choirs, it just makes your greatness show up, and it makes you go back and rehearse more and train more and never let up off of, you know, really honing your gift. I still study a lot. As long as I've been doing this, I go back and study so much. And I remember really watching a Michael Jackson interview where they asked him if there was anything different that he could do with his career, what would he do? And he said, rehearse more. And I just really think that you never get too good to stop rehearsing.
0: Mm-hmm. And I know how

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1: I'll talk to you on Monday.
0: Right here on the Home for Get Up Mornings with Erica Campbell and the best inspiration
1: all day.
0: Flat out. Hey, it's Willie Moore Jr.
1: I'll talk to you on Monday.
0: Right here on the Home for Get Up Mornings with Erica Campbell and the best inspiration
1: all day.
0: Flat out.

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1: I'ma slash your ties, anything. You don't say nothing, but your soul don't lie. Resentment is quiet, but it's still imprisonment. So you got one person in the cage, and they yelling and cussing people out and bad and threatening people. And you got another person in the cage, they ain't saying nothing, but the cage is the cage. You don't try to get nobody back. You keep everything to yourself, but every time their name, here's how you know, every time their name come up, your blood pressure go up. Come on, if I'm telling the truth, it ain't about you, if I'm just telling the truth in general. Every time you think about them, you just keep bringing them in the conversation, got nothing to do with them. Because resentment, watch this, resentment is on that same list of anger. In Ephesians chapter 4, it says, get rid of that too. It's called bitterness. Bitterness is the advanced form of resentment. It's when resentment's been so long, been in you so long, it now is toxic. Yes, sir. Yes, sir. That's resentment. Girl, you... Yeah, I heard. I'm going to stop there.
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8: Let's see. Well, there was this one time I went snorkeling in the Caribbean when I was a kid. It really just blew my mind. I mean, when you're sitting on the beach, it's so peaceful and you sort of forget there's a whole other world under there, just full of all kinds of life. We saw the most beautiful

Yes, sir. Hi, Mandy Stones on the ones and twos. You feeling this mix right here? Well, guess what? You can get the link. Just be one of the first 10 to DM me at Dwight Stone on all social media. It's the Praise Break. Let's go.

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0: And Mary, Mary there, Kiara Sheard, helping them out with God in me. Thank God I do have a God in me. You're listening to Praise with Shawnee Scott. And since May is Mental Health Awareness Month, let me remind you this morning that protecting your peace is not selfish. It's necessary. Sometimes we carry stress, hurt, worry, and emotional weight so long that we forget God never intended for us to carry everything alone. There are moments when you have to step back, unplug, pray, reset, and guard your spirit from anything that steals your joy or disturbs your peace. And, you know, in Philippians 4:7, it says, and the peace of God with passeth all understanding shall keep your heart and mind through Christ Jesus. I needed that word for myself. Now that means God's peace can cover your heart and mind, even when life feels uncertain. So today, choose peace. Choose healing, choose rest, and don't feel guilty for protecting your mental and emotional well-being. Keep your faith strong and keep it locked right here with me on Praise with Shawnee Scott.
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This song is a summation of the deep, unshakable joy that comes from a source that grounds and guides through life's ups and downs. With the

I present to you, for the first time in history, Dr. Takesha Brown. Tawanda Carter.

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hold on to what God has already said. Just hang on to his word through your storm. Now understand this. God remembered Noah because Noah, God remembered Noah because God gave Noah something to help him sail through what other people were sinking in. Have you ever noticed that there are people going through the same challenges that you're going through, but there are those who sail through while there are those who sink in the midst. So remember that the more it rained, God help me, the higher Noah went because God gave him the ability to ride out the storm. See, other people drowned while Noah was delivered. So the more it rained, the higher Noah went. And if it wasn't for the strain in the rain, God help me, Noah couldn't reach the peak. Do I have a witness that even though you endured some rain, you endured that rain just to go higher in God? You endured that rain just to have a testimony of his goodness. You endured that storm just so that you could testify of the goodness of the Lord in the land of the living. Okay, y'all ain't with me. Let me see if I can help you through here. Verse 4 says, when the waters receded and the rain stopped, the ark rested on a mountain. It's right there, the region of Ararat. It started in the plains, but the text says it rested on the mountain. Sometimes God sends a storm, God help me, so that he can take you to the top. And I just believe.

0: 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And so
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0: Yes.
1: And the doubt is gone away. God reminded me.
0: He reminded me.

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1: We gon' make a way, make a way, make a. We gon' make a way, make a way, make a.

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2: He will.
1: Work it out.
2: Woo!
0: Thank you, guys. I'm getting a little too happy in here, y'all.
2: Let me. I know he will.
0: Come on.
2: He will.
1: Work it out.
2: Work it out.
0: Now you have it. Now you have it.

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1: And your boy D Stone.
0: Man, listen, make sure you make an appointment to hang out with us all week long, because we having a real good time on this radio.
1: Oh, you gonna smile?
0: Oh, listen, the one thing that you gonna do is smile. The second thing you gonna do is be extremely enlightened. And probably the third thing you gonna do is you gonna be praying for us.
1: That's true.
0: You don't never know what's gonna come out. Next time on the Willie Mo Jr. Show.